0: and Dinah, Dolly, Madonna, and Mabel. They are all fine as Mink and Sable. You may not be classed with the elite, baby.
1: I try.
0: And you may not be hip to that jive like they talk in the street. Whoa!

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And school's out early, and soon we'll be learning. And the lesson today is

every chance in honky-tonks for my drinks and tips, but most of the time I

And if you take care of him, well, then maybe he'll take care of you. 'Cause all of the beautiful people do.